Another Thursday evening closing out with the New York Philharmonic this week. Heard every single Thursday night at 10 p.m. on Classical WFMT Chicago, 98.7 FM and HD1, on our website, which is WFMT.com, and on the WFMT app. My name is Christina Lynn, saying goodbye for now. I'll be back with you tomorrow afternoon filling in for Candace Agree, so I'll be here at 2 p.m. Have a great night. I'll see you soon.

from a cycle called At the Edge of the Sea, or Five Romances, Opus 46 by Rimsky-Korsakov. Alexei Martynov and Aristote Konstantinidi perform that song. 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We can also be found on the web at WFMT.com. Stay tuned for more music. I'm Peter Van de Graaff, and our artist is Trevor Pinnock, both as conductor and as forte pianist, as we'll get to in just a few minutes with a chamber work by the youngest son of Johann Sebastian Bach, Johann Christian Bach. Here, first of all, though, is Trevor Pinnock conducting the English Concert, the overture to an opera by George Frederick Handel called Teseo.

Epigram number 1 by the Argentinian composer Alberto Williams, played by Valentin Sourif. Stay tuned for more music ahead on WFMT Chicago 98.7 FM. We're on the web at WFMT.com. I do hope that you're well. I hope that you will allow me the opportunity of sharing music with you. I'm Peter Van de Graaff with some music of George Enescu in just a few minutes. Sometimes composers have the mixed blessing and misfortune of having a huge hit early in their career that they're never quite able to replicate. And we have one such example with the Romanian Rhapsody No. 1 of Enescu. A few minutes away as we have another Rhapsody right now. Marie Pariah is the pianist, and this is the Rhapsody in E-flat from the Piano Pieces Opus 119 of Brahms.

A French song by Charles Ives, the Chanson de Florian, with Marianne Hart, mezzo-soprano. 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Stay tuned for more music. Great pleasure to be with you, particularly as I'll be sharing music by Haydn. Actually, both Haydns, not only Joseph Haydn and one of his symphonies. We'll hear the symphony number 80 in a bit, but this is by his younger brother, Johann Michael Haydn, who did write operas. Both of them did, actually, but this is from an opera called The Wedding on the Alpine Pasture, a dramatic shepherd's Singspiel, which is an opera with spoken dialogue in two acts. We'll listen to a duet from it, Salzburg Hofmusik and Wolfgang Brunner conducting.

We've heard some music from an opera by Johann Michael Haydn, Dorothee Miltz, and Monika Weckerle, performing that music from The Wedding on the Alpine Pasture, and Wolfgang Brunner was the conductor. London Mozart Players, Jane Glover the conductor. This is the Symphony No. 80, came just before the Paris Symphonies, the D minor symphony by Joseph Haydn.